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3: I like to move it, move it. I like to move it, move it. I like to move it, move it. You like to move it.

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What a creep. Is that guy sleeping over there? Yeah, the one next to the girl with no shoes on. That's so ratchet. That girl is such a fake model. She definitely bought all her Instagram followers. Who goes out on Mondays?